about the dude that decided I'm going to bring my guitar to work so when I take my 15-minute smoke break, I can rock it out. And it came with a little bit of a mishap, and we will dial into that in just a couple of minutes.

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And it's easy, because I'm not going to ask you to do anything different than you're doing right now.

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Bonzo's Bazaar, Bloodwater Bayou, Raven Hill Asylum. 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I want you to get into Scream Again on 98 Rocks tab. 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

ever listen to a song and remember exactly what life was like when you first heard it? 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

feel like this is a damn good time for you and I to both be listening to 98 Rock. Thank you, System of a Down. I do have the song Kerosene from the band Warning in a couple of minutes, but let's take some time with I Prevail's Hurricane.

I used to have this when I was like this tall. Can you see how tall I was when I'm referring to this? A 45 of Another One Bites the Dust when I was like this tall. I don't remember the B-side.

My neighbor Dave already put up Halloween decorations, and he sort of got the business. Like, hey, man, it's too early, from some of our other neighbors. And I'm like, he's got kids. And even if Dave didn't have kids, leave him the hell alone. It's Halloween season, and Costco started it in July.

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You remember both of these bands from back in the day?

0: 32 days until FFDP have tour buses rolling in for that live show. It's going to be sick, man. That's Eye of the Storm. 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
1: Yeah, man, I was at work one time, and I thought I was being all cool on break, hanging out, smoking a cigarette, playing my acoustical guitar, and I went and jumped up and did, like, a sweet stage leg kick, like I was, I don't even know, Joe Perry out here or something, and I wound up twisting my knee out, and it's been a thorn in my side for all of my life, and it's just, I need a knee replacement, and it's terrible, man.
0: Somebody's like, hey, man, old football accident? Hell no. Acoustic guitar accident.
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the song from Nickelback called Rattle the Cage. You know, they've got a sponsorship on an F1 car. If you follow Nickelback on Instagram, you saw the picture of the weekend.

Dean just moved from Panama City Beach, Florida. My producer came last at me because she's like, Klinger, we're in Florida. Why don't you just say Panama City Beach or Panama? He just moved. He's in St. Pete now and wanted me to play Death Rocks. That's the song.

I'm so damn happy. Tonight's Klinger Show does not include the use of any bed bugs. What I do have for you is Skylar Grey's collab with Motionless in White on 98 Rock.

homie, all this is new music. 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

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What up? 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

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Some will die in hot pursuit while sifting through my ashes. Some will fall in love with life and drink it from a fountain that is pouring like an avalanche coming down the mountain.

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What up? 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

Conrad, Indian Rocks Beach. I love your prediction, dude. Just hit me up on my socials at Crash Worldwide. Says Baker Mayfield will be in the conversation in December for the NFL MVP. I love that. All right, how about this one? We will not have repeat AFC and NFC champions. That's mine right there. Keep those coming, all right? Marilyn Manson on 98 Rock.

All right, I see a few of you have NFL predictions on our talkback feature. We'll check those here in a little bit. We'll ask Producer Rex a bold prediction for the NFL season as it kicks off and get some birthdays of note from Star Goddess. A few minutes away, 98 Rock.

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2: And these humans are ready for some NFL football. That's what I'm saying.
3: I'm ready, man.
2: It's exciting. I woke up this morning. A little late, too. I was like, oh, my God. So I got an actual smile on my face. And I was like, oh, it's football today.
3: Yeah, man.
2: Good morning, Producer X.
3: What's up, dude?
2: All right. We got some birthdays of note coming up. But just want to remind you, you've got your first clue to the mystery riff coming up this morning. That'll be worth those tickets to check out the Strokes. Benchmark International Arena coming up. Is it Saturday?
3: Saturday night, yeah. Man.
2: All right. So
3: yeah, we'll get you there on the house.
2: Before you get going, bold prediction for the NFL season. Mine was that the AFC and NFC will not repeat champions this year.
3: Okay.
2: All right, so what's your bold prediction for the 2026 NFL season here?
3: Bold prediction for me is we are going to have probably the two biggest market teams play in the Super Bowl.
2: Oh, really? Okay.
3: My bold prediction is like,
2: throw out
3: any of the, you know, I think the favorites are going to be the favorites this year, and that's going to be it.
2: Okay. All right.
3: From the rip, right off the jump.
2: There you go. It wasn't really super bold.
3: It's bold enough because everyone's like, no, it can't happen that way. It's probably going to happen that way.
2: All right. Birthdays of note, what you got?
3: It's Otis. It would have been Otis Redding's birthday. He would have been hitting 85, okay. I believe. But it's Adam Sandler's birthday. He's hitting the 6'4".
2: Favorite Adam Sandler movie?
3: Ooh, I mean... Billy Madison's pretty great. I love Big Daddy. I'm a Big Daddy guy.
2: I'm Waterboy early and often on that one. I do like a lot of his movies, but that's one that sticks out for me.
3: I mean, after we met Paul White and I wore my Captain Insano shirt and he kind of called me out on it being a bootleg.
2: Right, yeah.
3: Waterboy, not my favorite. All right. It's also Michael Bublé's birthday. That guy can sing the phone book, man. Yeah. He puts on a hell of a show. 51 for him today.
2: I put vodka in his drink. It kind of sounds like him.
3: Oh, yeah? Is that what you think you sound like after the vodka?
2: Bublé.
3: You think you sound like Michael Bublé? You got Henry Thomas. He's the kid in E.T. He was 55 today. 55.
2: That's crazy. You only remember him as a kid, right?
3: You only remember as a kid. I did a little deep dive into his IMDb, found out he did a TV movie right before E.T. Based on the, 1979 Coca-Cola commercial where the Mean Joe Green throws jersey. They made a whole NBC hour-long special on that where he apparently is adopted by the team. There's a dream sequence where he's playing quarterback. He's 9. Right. But it's hilarious.
2: Fun fact right there for you, all right?
3: 8.6 on IMDb there for you.
2: All right.
3: Joe Theismann of the Redskins. Ooh. I think he was the one that broke his leg on TV.
2: Yeah, it's the only thing you remember with Joe Theismann.
3: Yeah, 77. I mean, he called a lot of games, too.
2: All right, there you go. That's what we got for you as far as birthdays. Astrological outlook for all 12 signs from the star goddess, followed by your first clue from the mystery riff.
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2: Your bold NFL predictions. Jeff just hit us up, says a coach will get fired earlier than anyone has ever been fired during the NFL season.
3: Uh-oh.
2: That's a bold prediction right there.
3: Who is on the hot seat?
2: Who's like, who comes to mind when you think about that?
3: I mean, I'm not going to say the name.
2: I'm thinking Jets coach on that one.
3: You thinking Aaron Glenn?
2: I'm thinking Aaron Glenn on that one. But,
3: Janet the Star Goddess did say come like... mid-November. That's when the upheaval and the overturn was going to start.
2: All right, keep those NFL predictions coming. No wrong answers on that. Get funny if you want to. We got the first clue, the mystery of here, right?
3: All right.
2: So this is, the person who's responsible for this wants to be anonymous.
3: Oh.
2: So.
3: I don't know if we've ever had an anonymous
2: submission. I know, we've never had an anonymous.
3: Why would you not want your name attached to it?
2: That's what I said, but they want to remain anonymous on this. So I'm going to go ahead and pull up the clue here. And this is the first clue to the mystery riff today.
3: Okay.
2: I think the clue's pretty good, actually.
3: See, off the rip, I'm thinking... Skinner's Simple Man or Shinedown's Simple Man.
2: Oh, yeah. Bing, bong, okay, bing, let me bong, see. Bing, bong, bing, bong.
3: Okay. Simple Cowman! Right.
2: That's not it, though. All right.
3: I never win this game.
2: Well, let'd be lucky that you didn't win that time because it would be pretty easy for everybody else for the rest of the show.
3: The one I hear initially that is not the song.
2: All right. Well, we can scratch that one off the list. We love the guessing game. While you're getting your NFL predictions in, if you want to guess what the song that is, know what it is before 9:30 for those Strokes tickets. That sounds like a good time on Saturday night, by the way.
3: Yeah.
2: All right, we got a first laugh from George Carlin on the difference between baseball and football coming up next for your first laugh on 98 Rock. Good morning, everybody.

0: 98 Rock, and look at some of the stuff we're talking about in the morning quickie. It may be a little harder to fight a ticket around here in the state of Florida, all right? Just look out for that.
1: And we have a new use for AI. How is it going to make your life even more complicated, all right?
0: In the dating world.
1: In the dating world. It's jumped into dating.
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2: All right. We got a high of 90 today with afternoon showers right around 3 o'clock. That's about it, pretty much. And it looks like it's going to be that way. Regular afternoon showers for the next few days here, Producer Rex. Good morning.
3: All right, Crash. We're going to start out with a little bit of sour note here. Yesterday, about 2 o'clock in the afternoon, you're walking along the St. Pete Pier, and a couple people noticed that there was a body floating in the water.
2: Oh, damn.
3: So the cops came, pulled it out. Now, they've not released who it was, but it was a body, and they are trying to figure out everything from there. So okay. If you were in the area yesterday, downtown St. Pete, I frequent that area a lot. So, you know, if you noticed a commotion.
2: Yeah, we'll keep you updated on that in case anything breaks here in the next few hours here with us. But, yeah, it's never good, man.
3: Never right. Good on that one. So then after,
2: anything else better?
3: After that crash, we'll take a ride to Hillsborough County where they have hired five practicing attorneys to, oversee appeals for AI and camera ticketing offenses, like your school bus cameras, your cameras at the stoplights and everything.
2: Yeah, a lot of times you can fight those. You can go in, fight those.
3: Yeah,
2: sometimes you get off of that particular thing.
3: It's kind of tough when you're going through that because the burden of proof's on the person to prove that, hey, it wasn't me doing this, situation. But currently, we had magistrates who were volunteering their time. They were the ones overseeing the appeals. Some of them weren't even a part of the Florida bar, all right?
2: Oh, wow.
3: So it was kind of, they call it impartial, but you just kind of had random people volunteering for the position. Not anymore. Now you have paid attorneys who are a part of the bar who...
2: Might be a little tougher to get past these.
3: They
2: now.
3: Might. I mean, they might know a little bit more about the actual, legally the letter of the law, but they
2: says it's gonna cost the county about $22,500 a year. They're gonna get the hearing officers receive $250 for their first 3 hours, $100 for each additional hour. So it's gonna cost a little bit of money.
3: I mean,
2: it'll go over budget. I think it'll go over budget.
3: I don't know if it'll go over budget, but it might just be like dismissed. Like, they might
2: once
3: just
2: you
3: like,
2: get a certain
3: they might just
2: bill
3: like
2: for the county, like okay,
3: throwing them out the window. But it's supposed to off. Yeah, like I said, offer.
2: Ever beat a ticket?
3: Have I ever beat a ticket? No, people don't. They take my money. I could walk up there and say, "This is not me, Judge. I don't know what the definition of is," and they would still make me pay. But anyway, that's a new whole system that they're working out here. So if you get an AI ticket camera in Hillsborough, you're going to have a paid person to talk to.
2: Paid or lawyer up.
3: Yeah, exactly.
2: All right.
3: After that crash, we had, what do we have on the list there? It was...
2: looks like the Girl Scouts, the next Girl Scout cookie here.
3: Yeah, that's right. Is it a dog treat?
2: It's actually a dog treat. They're going to sell a lot of these right here, man.
3: You think so?
2: Yeah, absolutely. Because you don't always... Your diet isn't always... You don't always want cookies in your diet. But if you can... Give your dog a treat. My friends would love that, man. Right there. They're soft baked blueberry muffin cookies for dogs. And if you make a mistake and eat one, I guess it won't kill you. Al Roker ate one on TV and said it was delicious. So that makes makes the difference for you.
3: We've all thought about it. Thank you, Al, for doing it. Honestly.
2: These lemon crisps are pretty good, but the dog biscuits are delicious. All right. So that's the thing right there. And what's next on the list, my man? Got the dating app right there.
3: Yeah, we have the AI is actually, there's a new program called Stutter Dud, which is a AI deep dive background check for your dates, your hinges, your whatevers. It's a new service that you can pay in for. You put the person's name in.
2: You're interested in dating. You're saying, let me find out what this person's all about.
3: Yeah, exactly. And it runs through People Finder. It goes through the court records. It's like kind of just going through ChatGPT and be like, hey,
2: this person's got a lien on their house.
3: Yeah, exactly. Exactly. right there. So that's a new trend that you got to watch out for. And
2: this person threw a cigarette on the beach and got arrested.
3: Yeah, sorry.
2: They passed that, by the way.
3: I'm a little distracted right now. We just got a text from our boss, Tommy, and it's a story about the Howard Franklin's got a couple of crashes right now on it currently. Breaking news. Sorry, it's just coming across my phone. It's like really just kind of pulled my focus for a second. But if you're about to jump on the Howard Franklin, just be ready because it looks like it's gotten pretty ugly over there in the last like 15 minutes. But yeah, so AI is going to do your background checks. I mean, is this a good or bad idea?
2: Yeah, what would you want to know about that person? So think about that while you're getting your NFL predictions, no wrong answers in. And of course, we've got another clue, the Mr. If, coming up here at 7:20.
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4: Right, getting some updates. Howard Franklin is absolutely jammed right now, right?
5: Yeah, southbound right around mile marker 33. Right when you're coming off of, if you're going from Tampa into Pinellas, one lane is all they're letting cars through right now.
4: Got somebody in the line that's on the bridge right now.
6: I'm over the bridge, and I've seen a bunch of fire trucks going southbound. It's screwed up here.
5: All right. Yeah, we just heard the traffic report, and it looks like there's a couple of crashes right as you're getting off into the Pinellas side, and it's got, I mean, I'm looking at the live feed right now, and it's all, like, two or three lanes, you know, broke, but you're going to have to jump on the express lanes if you're trying to get over.
6: All the fire trucks came down the express lane.
5: No, did they? Damn.
6: Yeah, it's pretty bad, dude.
5: How long did you have to spend on the bridge?
6: It was decent all the way here until I got over the bridge, and then all the fire trucks just started rolling in.
5: Gotcha, man. Well, hey, thanks for the update, brother.
6: Hey, the Mystery Roof, is that Green Day, September ends?
4: Wake me up when September ends.
5: Ooh, that would be a good one to do.
6: Yeah.
5: We haven't done that one.
4: No, we have not. That's not it, but you're giving us ideas for the future Mystery Roof.
5: Thanks, man.
6: All right, you guys have a good day, man.
4: All right, you see something else on
5: this? Yeah, I'm watching the live feed. Looks like some of the fire trucks, emergency vehicles starting to pull away.
4: Okay, but it's still jammed,
5: but there's two crashes on the bridge, and that's like one and the other right in the same area. So.
4: Hopefully, we saved you some time this morning, all right?
5: Take the gandy.
4: By the way, in case you missed that first clue, the Mr. If, that is it. All right, clue number two coming up at 7:20. You got Strokes tickets to win for Saturday night at the Bench, which sounds like a really good time, so... Maybe you can figure it out by 9:30 windows. Here's Danzig, Mother. We're going commercial free on 98 Rock right now.

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0: 93, it's Everclear for St. Pete on 98 Rock, Tampa Bay's rock station. Crash mornings and predictions for the NFL season with kicks off tonight. Defending champs going against the team they played in the Super Bowl. And Gabriel just had an interesting, bold prediction for the NFL season.
1: Okay.
0: She says, Mike Vrabel, Diana Rossini drama will take a new interesting twist.
1: All right.
0: What's the twist on that? I mean, it's already been twisted enough, I think, right?
1: I'm thinking you find out that the kid named Michael that she had was actually Mike Vrabel's, and then, surprise, she's pregnant again.
0: Maybe a defensive coordinator job or something like that? Gets hired on the staff or something like that?
1: Yeah. Or everybody's cool with it, and you get to the husbands, the wives, everybody loves it. And it's just
0: sideline
1: shots.
0: It's
1: a real big happy family at the end of the day.
0: Keep those bold predictions. No wrong answers for the NFL season coming up. It's NFL kickoff day.
1: Right. Hell yeah.
0: Got the second clue to the mystery riff coming up, too, by the way. Jimmy E. World right now. It's the middle of 98 Rock. Good morning, everybody.

0: Bush on 98 Rock, and we just played the first clue, the mystery riff, at 6:05. And is there additional way? Is there a good non-audio clue for somebody right now?
1: Yeah, there's a little Easter egg on our stories right now at Crash Mornings at 98 Rocks the Bay, Instagram, Facebook. You just click the stories, and, well, a little extra material for you to help you out.
0: A little Easter egg. Just look. Keep looking. Show if you miss it, keep looking at it.
1: Yeah, right? and you can replay it over and over and over again until it clicks.
0: You'll see it. It's on there right now. Yeah. I'm looking at it right now, matter of fact. And here's the clue number one, so the guesses, all right? Yo, 98 Rock, what's up?
2: What up, 98 Rock?
0: What up?
2: I'm thinking that mystery clip is, I'm thinking Time of Your Life by Green Day. Am I even close?
3: Mystery of Death, Velvet Revolver, Fall to Pieces.
0: Both wrong. Mm-mm-mm. But we'll consider those for future mystery risks coming up.
1: Oh, yeah,
0: up
1: we write all these down.
0: All right, we're curating the second clue. You got to guess what that song is before 9:30. Got an update on the bridge, you said?
1: Three lanes are open now. Looks like they're starting to peel back more of the cones. Howard Franklin. So more cars getting through. You're on your way that way. Pack your patience because it's a little bottlenecked right now.
0: All right, clue number two coming up. You got to solve that mystery riff for those Strokes tickets Saturday night at the bench. All right, so.
1: Hell yeah.
0: That's coming up. Two songs in 98 Rock.

0: NFL predictions here. We're going to probably pop this on our socials, too, at Crash Worldwide. Sorry, at Crash Mornings on our Instagram and Facebook. As we kick off the NFL season tonight, Tom says Aaron Rodgers will not make it through the 2026 season.
1: Ooh.
0: He said this is last year, too, by the way.
1: Yeah, he's probably going to get frustrated after a couple games and he's like, I'm done.
0: All right, keep those predictions coming. No wrong answers on those. I have a second clue set up for the mystery riff, which Producer Rex explained there is a bonus clue somewhere if you look hard enough.
1: Yep, right? It's on our stories right now at Crash Mornings at 98 Rocks the Bay, Facebook, Instagram, whatever your pleasure is. It's a visual clue with an audio clue. You actually hear the clue in the back. Round, or you show it, and then we got a little grease board with all of our ideas and stuff on it. A little clue on there.
0: It's a nice Easter egg sitting right there, but this is clue number two. Good one.
1: Mm-hmm.
0: So I'm gonna give a musical clue on this one.
1: Non-audio.
0: This is, as a matter of fact, this is a historical clue.
1: Okay.
0: On the mystery riff. Let me play it one more time. So number two. This band is celebrating the release of the album that this song was on 35 years ago this month.
1: Ooh.
0: All right, so that's a good clue.
1: Yeah. I mean, it's
0: the album.
1: Way over my head, honestly.
0: You're not quite.
1: I'm not good with albums and names. I'm just terrible at that.
0: Okay. Well,
1: there are so many people that are so much better at that than I am. That's not for me, though.
0: Well, you guys take that information and roll with it because we got the Strokes tickets to give away. 9:30 for the Crash Test. Right. Benchmark International Arena coming up on Saturday. All right. Got another pair tomorrow. Matter of fact, all week long. But that's your. Your second clue to the mystery riff. We'll take some guesses on that. And we got a good sports cake coming up. We're about to go commercial free. Baker Mayfield, of course, signs the 3-year extension. We'll get into all that stuff coming up.
1: That's right. And the Rays were rolling last night.
0: Yeah. All in the next 30 minutes.
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34: Let's play the second clue of the mystery riff. Are you trying to guess what it is right now?
35: Hey, Crash. Mystery riff. Is it Silverchair Tomorrow?
34: It's a really good song. No.
36: Not it.
34: Getting another guest here on the phones.
37: Yeah, I got more than a feeling that it's more than a feeling for the mystery riff.
34: Catchy.
36: That one's catching people today.
34: Yeah. Boston's been a popular answer today.
37: Yeah, not it.
34: Not it. All right. We will keep your guesses coming along with your NFL predictions. No wrong answers today, all right?
2: Yeah, very excited to jump into the sports keg. Baker's big-ass deal. I'm looking to see if he's spoken. I'm not sure if he has yet.
34: And during that sports keg, we're going to tell you how you can pick up Rays tickets today as well, right here on the Mighty 98 Rock, all right? 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

take my hand and come with me, because you look so fine that I really want to make you mine. I say you look so fine that I really want to make you mine. 4, 5, 6, come on and get your kicks. Now you don't

0: Rock Station, and I'll check another clue here, another guess for the Mr. Rip before we get to the Sports Keg action right here. All right, let's check the line. How about this one right here with the clue?
1: Morning, Crash and Producer X. That is What's Up by Four Non-Blondes.
0: Okay.
1: It hits you. As soon as you hear it, you can hear it. That's what it is.
0: Okay.
1: And if it's not, you guys can suck it.
2: Damn.
0: Oh, man. Hate to do it, buddy, but you gotta ding on that one. All right?
2: Mm-mm-mm.
0: Keep the guesses coming. Doesn't count till 9:30. Got Strokes tickets to give away. Benchmark International Arena Saturday. And you can win those at 9:30 for the crash test. All right?
2: That's right. Coming up inside the Sports Keg, we have... in the race, we're rolling last night. Bucks' first game, we're going to dive into all of it. And I'm looking right now at this tennis match that ended at like 3:30 in the morning. I know nothing about tennis, but we're learning.
0: All right. Not to mention the fact, well, the NFL season kicks off tonight.
2: Yeah.
0: All right. We got your predictions. If you want to get some predictions in, no wrong answers. We'll get the bases covered coming up. Sports Keg, two songs away here. It's Crash Mornings at 98 Rock.

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1: On this day in sports.
2: I believe it was in 2007, Spygate happened where the Patriots got busted. Why they needed to be recording the jet signals of all teams.
3: That's a real good point.
2: There. Really kind of stupid and just a dumb way to get caught, but they got busted. I don't even remember what the fine was. That's how
3: they lost draft picks off.
2: That's how trivial it was. It didn't really matter, really. But that happened on this day.
3: And New England's playing in the first game of the NFL season. Tonight. That's a rematch of the Super Bowl against the world champs in Seattle. All right,
2: very very. I'm excited. Just to get back into the wagering, of the picks and
3: so
2: everything.
3: Much to unpack.
2: I'm just excited for it. But you got Soundgarden performing at halftime tonight. Taylor Momsen and what was the guy's name? Mike McCready.
3: Yeah, Mike McCready from Pearl Jam from is going to be playing the national anthem. He's also going to be jumping on stage with Soundgarden with the performance with Taylor Momsen and Soundgarden.
2: Yeah, and the crew. So I'm excited for all of it tonight. Just football in general, but also the halftime and, that.
3: I just did a little research and I asked if there was any team that played the first game of the season that went on to the Super Bowl. And the last one to do it was actually the Kansas City Chiefs. They did it in 2024 when they repeated. So there you go.
2: Damn.
3: On that one right there.
2: All right. There we go.
3: But,
2: We got the biggest news in Tampa Bay, though, Crash, is Baker.
3: Yeah, man.
2: I haven't seen him actually make a comment on his contract yet, but
3: worry no more, folks.
2: Worry no more, because he just signed the biggest contract in Tampa Bay Buccaneer history. 3 years, $165 million, $55 million a year, makes him the third highest paid quarterback in the league. Put some respect on number six.
3: That's what I'm talking about right there, man.
2: So, I don't know, it's going to make him feel comfortable, but I also love Chip on his shoulder, Baker, and I hope we didn't lose Chip on his shoulder, Baker.
3: You think when you get paid, you might soften up a little bit? I don't think so with him. He isn't built like that, I don't think.
2: I don't think his personality is like that, but, you got the chip on your shoulder, it just kind of puts you in a whole different mindset sometimes. Baker is a A1 trash talker.
3: Well, the table's set for this team right now. You got healthy wide receivers. It looks like everybody, as far as is in place contractually.
2: Yeah.
3: So none of that hanging over the heads. And they can go into Cincinnati very, very confident out of the team with a good vibe, man.
2: Yeah. And Baker, Baker's even said it himself with the offensive line healthy, the receiver rooms, the running backs, top five offense in the league. Get ready.
3: I also want to say congratulations to Jay Retcher.
2: Going to be the
3: sideline reporter for the Tampa Bay Buccaneers.
2: He's our boy. Used to work over here in the building, and he's kind of just been around, and now look at him.
3: This guy bleeds Tampa Bay sports.
2: He does, man. And
3: congratulations to him, man.
2: Right where he needs to be. So you'll probably be hearing him during the coverage. 98 Rock.
3: And he'll be on all the games.
2: Yeah, he'll be on all the games.
3: So we're going to try to get a hold of him, see if we can use him for the season. Pal around with him a little bit. Tony Castricone will be on next week with us, by the way, on Tuesdays.
2: Oh, perfect.
3: So he's the new announcer.
2: Yeah, get his perspective on the whole situation.
3: Yeah, interesting stuff. But is that pretty much... by the way, looks like... Donald will not make the trip to Australia for the big Australian game.
2: Yeah, he's been ruled out. And then the defensive tackle for San Francisco, Collins, actually tore part of his tendon in his Achilles.
3: He's done for the season?
2: Done for the season on the way. I think he was in Australia when it happened. Collins.
3: All right, I heard you won $80 in Major League Baseball yesterday with Rays.
2: I sure did, man. I won $86.
3: You're buying lunch.
2: Because I put some money down on Junior Caminero to hit a home run in that game. Took him three pitches, honestly. Third man up to the bat, had an 0-2 fastball right down the pipe. He put it 15 rows back. I lost my cool, man.
3: Aaron Judge, by the way, 0-for-3 yesterday. The Yankees won, but at least he went 0-for-3. Maybe it'll take him a little longer to get warmed up than we thought.
2: Yeah, hopefully. He's just getting back into it. So
3: still four games, too, by the way, as far as the lead.
2: Still four games. Rays won 7-1 last night against the Atlanta Braves, so love to see that. And we got the hockey jerseys they're giving out this Saturday when they're back in town, so... Head to the game on Saturday.
3: Big Rig has some tickets to the Rays to give away as well.
2: Coming up. That's going to be
3: 240.
2: 240 this afternoon. You're going to get your shot to go see him take on the Red Sox. Last home stand of the year. talkbacks, 240. Pay attention.
3: And also, the longest tennis... How long ago was that tennis match last night?
2: Yeah, so the U.S. Open saw their defending champion Alvarez get ousted by the up-and-coming U.S. person. I can't remember.
3: It was the length of the match, though.
2: The length of the match ended at 3:30 in the morning, which was the latest finish in U.S. Open history. 4 hours, 26 minutes was the total match, which did not even come close to the longest one in history.
3: What was the longest one in history?
2: It took him 3 days to finish. We're talking 11 hours total over the course of 3 days.
3: That'd be like, how would that translate today? What year was that, by the way?
2: Oh, man. It wasn't that long. Not that long ago.
3: Really?
2: Within the last 20 years.
3: Oh, geez.
2: Yeah. So.
3: All right, that's what we got for you.
2: Yeah, guy won it on 146-mile-an-hour serve, which is absolutely crazy.
3: All right, we are 2 songs away from Florida or Not Florida here on 98 Rock. Good morning, everybody.

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0: superstar has a really good resume for crime coming up here, right?
1: Yep, we got a Where's Waldo, Florida or not Florida style, because guess what? It involves somebody who's naked. All right,
0: we always love naked superstars.
1: Naked in public is where we're starting.
0: If you want to play along with us here, we got those Screamageddon passes. Giveaway all week long, which is an awesome prize, by the way. A 4-pack of those.
1: Yeah, it's horror park season, man. They got 6 attractions going up in Dade City for you to enjoy.
0: 800-737-0098 if you want to play. Good luck. This is-

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1: Gets weird, man.
0: This could be your neighbor, bro, or your cousin in Nebraska. This is Florida or Not Florida.
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3: All right, who do we have on the line today? What's your name? Okay. There you go. Now we can hear you. What's your name?
4: Michael.
3: All right, Michael. Ready for this thing. All right, here we go.
5: All right. Hey, Michael, how you doing today, man?
4: I'm good, buddy.
5: I'm all right. We've got a Florida Not Florida style. Where's Waldo? Okay. Because we have a nude lady who was rolled up on by cops and just random bystanders because she was nude on top of a wooden pallet across from a construction site. And we'll say, quote unquote, she was just trying to feel good.
3: She was just trying to feel good.
5: She was just trying to feel good.
3: She's trying to make herself feel good.
5: She was in the act of making herself feel good right there on the street corner. All right. So I don't know if she's putting on a show for the boys.
3: I don't think they asked on that, did they?
5: No.
3: That was a request. I think it was just a random act of kindness on her part, I guess.
5: Yeah, exactly. Exactly. So the Where's Waldo part for you, though, is pinpoint on a map, like a Where's Waldo book, Florida or Not Florida. Where was the naked lady on the pallet?
4: That definitely sounds like Florida.
5: That was in St. freaking Petersburg.
3: Oh,
5: all right, damn. That was here.
3: Oh, God.
4: Close.
3: Wow.
5: I mean, not every day can you just walk out and get, you know, a show like that.
3: All right, I'm looking at the mugshot right now. She's got a teardrop on her eye tattoo right there. So.
5: Yeah, her rap sheet definitely is a A-lister. I mean, we're talking misdemeanor counts. She has a felony battery of a law enforcement officer. She's got narcotics possession. She's got theft, prostitution.
3: Oh, man.
5: And the cherry on top is witness tampering.
3: That's great. She also qualifies now. Looks like she's got enough to qualify for her star on the Hillsborough County Jail Walk of Fame.
5: Yeah, in right Florida there. Or Not Florida Look Hall of Fame right there, because she's one of us. I can only imagine she had a fight with a cop during a prostitution sting where she stole some money from him.
3: All right.
5: And then got into it with one of the witnesses.
3: Well, your sleuthing paid off, my man. You were going. You got a 4-pack of tickets to check out Scare Park called Screamageddon.
5: Screamageddon up there in Dade City. We got a 4-pack of tickets for you. I believe it's already going on now, so we going to get you there. Praise Jesus. Hallelujah.
3: 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Watch the Bay.
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0: Papa Roach, Kill the Noise on Tampa Bay's Rock Station 98 Rock. We'll take more of your NFL predictions, no wrong answers, and guesses for the mystery, but we got some trending stories coming up here, right?
1: Yeah, we got this service that USF's going to be offering, or they've already debuted, that's kind of one of a kind. Okay. And super, super great, so we'll highlight that. And some new Van Halen stuff, the earliest years. New drops coming in a, you know, kind of cool way. We'll dive into the particulars on that.
0: All right. I think we've got a savant NFL analyst kid. We'll throw some audio there that's pretty wild. Collect the Soul first, Shine on 98 Rock.

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2: All right, more rain in Tampa than the coast this day around here. Looks like got a 60% chance of rain in the afternoon in Tampa. About a 30% chance around Clearwater area, though. Bruce Rex, good morning. Yo.
3: All right, so we're going to start in St. Pete where officials actually pulled the body out of the water yesterday around 2, 3 o'clock in the afternoon, right by the pier. Now, we talked about this a little earlier. There's no updates to the story yet. They're just trying to figure out who this person is. And then, the true crime situation will unfold of how this person ended up there. Right. So, if
2: anyone that knows any information about this, please call the local
3: police. Exactly. Yes, you should always reach out to the local police department if you know something. So do that.
2: Saw something crazy around that area.
3: Exactly.
2: Make sure you're reporting. All right.
3: All right, so we'll take a ride over to USF Crash, where USF's actually launched a university-funded ambulance service that is designed to help the students get more well-prepared for being, in that field in the real world. So
2: they get to go through drills in an ambulance and stuff like that?
3: They run through drills in an ambulance. They even service the campus in a capacity.
2: Oh, okay.
3: Because these are actual real, ambulances, and these are people trying to get into that field.
2: Yeah, I've never heard that before. That's pretty cool.
3: It's a
2: learning tool there.
3: First of its kind situation. So that's we're starting right there. So if you see the decked out in USF stuff, but they train them, top to bottom. And like I said, they service the immediate area and the campus. We're one of the only ones that have an emergency team like that right on campus.
2: USF's just been really leading in a lot of the different areas, man.
3: It's cool. You love to see that kind of stuff because real world training is what you need.
2: For real.
3: Book learning's great and you learn a lot of information, but the real world training is where you really kind of pick up a lot, at least in my experience.
2: Shout out USF.
3: Yeah, shout out to USF there. All right, so we'll take a ride to Van Halen Crash. Alex Van Halen, has a book coming out with a bunch of different interviews he's conducted and collected over the years. And it's also going to come with a demo tape of the first ever recordings of Van Halen with their original bassist. It's going to be on a little picture disc. Alex is going to even do some spoken word stuff on it as well. But it's going to be an edition. There's 1,500 copies of this book that he has personalized and signed that are going to be going up for sale. I'm sure they will be very expensive. But also very cool to hear the first ever recordings of one of the greatest rock bands of all time.
2: I really want to see the documentary there because the early days of Van Halen had to be really, really cool.
3: Yeah, the demo tape is called Glitter, and the bassist Mark Stone is the guy. I couldn't remember his name right off the top of my head, but Mark Stone. But it's going to be pretty awesome.
2: Have you followed David Lee Roth on Instagram? He's been getting pretty kooky lately.
3: Yeah.
2: He's been doing some stand-up stuff on there.
3: Good for him. Yeah. Genesis-publications.com is where you can
2: go ahead and
3: throw your pre-order in if you want to spend that money there.
2: Yeah, man.
3: Surprise, we have a new Spirit Box song. Spirit Box did a surprise drop the other day. They got a new single called Morning a video, which was directed by their guitarists, Mike Stinger and Alex Bremis, were the directors of that. So they did it in-house, and it's out for your consumption.
2: All right, just got a little clip of that earlier, and coming up, maybe I'll play that by the end of the show here for you.
3: Yeah, we'll get it. We'll get it, but it's out there. So if you're looking for some new tunes, new something, Spirit Box got some new tunes for you.
2: All right.
3: And then we have this kid, Crash. We have a savant kid.
2: So everybody knows somebody who knows everything about the NFL, right?
3: Yeah.
2: But this is a toddler that knows all the quarterbacks in the NFL according to their helmets. So, listen to this. This is I don't know how old this kid is, but it can't be. It's just a little toddler. Here's
4: a quarterback.
5: Humps. Dunlap. Kobe.
6: Jacoby.
5: Dunlap. Go.
6: Jerry. Go.
5: Yes.
6: Mendoza.
2: It's crazy.
5: Burrow.
6: Matt Stafford.
7: Who does Cam Ward play for?
6: Texans. Who's their quarterback?
5: Rod.
6: Stroud.
2: I was waiting for Baker.
3: Yeah, I know. What the hell?
2: You imagine that. What? How does a kid Are they watching that much football at the house?
3: Yeah, I don't know, man. I got a toddler at home. This kid doesn't. I mean, he's toddlerish. You know, he's one.
2: Right.
3: But, you know, he can't keep his attention for more than 10 minutes.
2: He knows Bluey.
3: Right. He knows Bluey and how to get into places that he's not supposed to be. Nothing else, though.
2: That is nuts right
3: so,
2: there.
3: So, yeah, I mean, maybe I start training him now and he can be the next one.
2: They probably should teach him how to read first, though, right? I mean,
3: I think maybe he's reading a roster sheet. I don't know. Maybe that's where he's learning to read. Right. And then finally, Crash, we have a new service out there. It's called Stud or Dud, which is an AI deep dive on your dating prospects. All right. Now, I am actually
2: on. Is this a good idea? Yes.
3: I'm on the website right now, and mm-hmm. I actually put my fiance's phone number in.
2: Oh, great.
3: Just to see what would happen. And when I tell you, instantly, it did a deep dive.
2: What's the verdict?
3: It didn't give me any information because you have to pay. You gotta get through the paywall to get the information, but
2: gotcha. It
3: pulled up a profile from her previous address and her now current one here in St. Petersburg. So if you are on the dating scene, $5 is all it really costs to do a quick background check of the person based on either a phone number, a name, maybe even a social media handle.
2: Wow. So you can actually, if you're having a blind date, you know the person, you can plug them in, you know a lot more about them than they think you know about them.
3: Yeah. So you can do a search. It looks like by phone number, first, middle or last name, city and state.
2: What do you want to know right off the bat?
3: What do you want to know? I mean, they'll look up People Finder. They'll go into court records. They'll pull up, you know, any publicly listed information. They will compile it for you in a nice profile. So you
2: what? A Saints fan?
3: Yeah, exactly. Yeah. What? He donated to the Saints?
2: All right. That's what we got for you. Yeah, go to comment on any of that stuff. Talk back feature of the free iHeartRadio app. We have the third and final clue, the mystery riff, to get you to the Strokes on Saturday night at Benchmark International Arena.
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3: All right, about to go commercial free. If you have any suggestions for the 98.9, you can hit the talkback feature there. It's another great use for it. But we're also taking your predictions for the NFL season, being that we're kicking it off tonight with the Patriots traveling to, well, the place where the world champs that beat their ass in the Super Bowl.
4: Yeah, Seattle. It's going to be a great game. Now, I'll give you a little pick advice here, Crash. I was always told this. If you got an East Coast and a West Coast team playing, you always pick the West Coast team because of body optimization.
3: And the body. That sounded scientific.
4: And the body clock inside. Does not matter what time the game starts, the West Coast team is going to be more prepared.
3: Wow, you sound like some sort of scientist right there.
4: This is why I only win like 40% of my money.
3: All right, so your NFL predictions, no wrong answers, and you're trying to figure out what song this is. Getting some guesses for the Mr. Riff here. Go ahead.
5: I would think it's Guns N' Roses, Patience. I'm just saying.
3: Mm. Man,
4: sounds like you're knocking on a door.
3: Yeah, you're in the subdivision right now.
4: Yeah.
3: All right, on that one right there. All right.
4: It's not the right door.
3: It's not the right door, but yeah. Maybe try the doorbell.
4: Yeah.
3: Yeah. There you go. Or knock. Doesn't matter.
4: Maybe knock on a door.
3: All right. Know that song by 9:30 for those tickets to check out the Strokes. We're going commercial free. Metallica.

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0: Little Beck, you're 98-9. I'm just looking at the power rankings in the NFL going into week one. The NFL, if anybody's interested to see where the Tampa Bay Buccaneers fall on that list.
1: Top 10.
0: Yeah.
1: Damn.
0: Number one on this list right now from the NFL, mm-hmm. The Rams,
1: okay.
0: Followed by the Denver Broncos, Seattle Seahawks, Buffalo Bills, Philadelphia Eagles round out the top five. I'll scroll down to see where the Bucks are on this list.
1: Oh, come on.
0: Yeah, I like that, though. The Bucks, 18th.
1: 18?
0: And they jumped up four spots, so looks like they, it says the extension to Baker Mayfield made them jump up on this list right
1: That's
0: here.
1: What did... Come on.
0: Hey, I like being right there. This gives us plenty of time to rise up during the season here.
1: Yeah, but what are these guys smoking that you don't see? Like, the Bucks have a...
0: Keep smoking it, though. That's all I'm saying.
1: Put together situation here.
0: All right, I'm going to play clue number two to the mystery riff, all right? This is what we had earlier for the mystery. If you got those Strokes tickets to give away at... we have those to give away coming up at 9:30. People are throwing their guesses right now on the phones.
2: Hey, you got a winner for that guess the song yet?
0: We won't have a winner until 9:30. But
1: tell us okay. Your guess and we'll let you know if you got it.
2: Candlebox, Cover Me.
1: Ooh.
0: Oh, what a great song, man.
1: I love
0: that song.
1: Go back to the drawing board, though.
2: All right, brother.
1: Not right.
0: Just for the record, you got my favorite guest of the morning.
2: Thank you, brother.
0: All right, there you go. So keep those coming. It's time for the third and final clue of the mystery of Producer X.
1: All right, I'm ready.
0: Thanks for the finagling, by the way.
1: Yep.
0: Some behind-the-scenes stuff going on.
1: Quick little couple of button clicks. We got it.
0: All right. Here it is. So the first clue? Not much difference in there.
1: Yeah, I think this one was guessed earlier, but I'm hearing Poison. Every rose has its thorn.
0: Poison's been thrown out there a lot.
1: Yeah,
0: I've heard Boston's been put out there a lot.
1: Yep.
0: Nutshell from Alice Chain's been put out there a lot. Those are all wrong answers.
1: Those are all wrong.
0: Yeah, so the acronym on our socials, I think, is the best route to you get if you don't already have it in your head.
1: Yeah,
0: it looks like there's some good guesses coming in right now, but it doesn't count till 9:30.
1: Mm-hmm.
0: And the acronym that you placed up on the socials to me, I think, is the best shot to guess this thing right now.
1: Yeah, we had we did have somebody call in and tell us that, you know, they saw the acronym and it clicked with them for the particular song.
0: All right, so fun. Keep those guesses coming, those NFL predictions coming, and here's Janet. See what's going on with your stars for today.
3: 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Venus leaves Libra. 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
3: Well, the negotiations are over and now you can settle in. So that's what's up with the stars. I'm the star goddess for Crash Mornings on 98 Rock.

0: Something Wicked. That is Breaking Benjamin on Tampa Bay's Rock Station 98 Rock. And turn your attention to 2:40 this afternoon. If you're a Rays fan, the race is dwindling down. We got a 4-game lead on the Yankees and a lot of drama coming up, all right?
1: That's right. We're going to get you to the game, one of the games against the Red Sox. I believe it's the 18th up in the Sky Deck. We're going to send you up there where the dogs, the beers, the pretzels, the snacks are included. And you get to, you know, hang out right under those rafters, right under those banners and watch the boys do their thing.
0: 2:40, Big Rig's got those.
1: That's right, you're going to be talking
0: back to
1: them.
0: Make sure you're paying attention, all right? That talkback feature that you're using this morning to guess the mystery riff, your NFL predictions. Got the crash test less than 15 minutes

0: third and final clue to the mystery riff was this one right here. All right. By the way, it's the 35th anniversary of the album this month, the album that that song's on. So just throwing that out there. That helps.
1: It's not this song.
0: It's not this song.
1: This was a guess. No, not this one.
0: All right. Two songs away from the crash test, your chance of those Strokes tickets to 98 Rock.

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2: This is the most detailed we've ever gotten as far as clues. We've never done an acronym, I believe, for a clue before.
3: No, I don't know if we've ever really had the need for it, but today we had the need.
2: Yeah, I mean, we got these tickets to see the Strokes are in high demand right now. They're playing at Benchmark International Arena coming up on Saturday. If you've never been to a Stroke show, it is a fun time.
3: All right.
2: It's a really good vibe. A lot of people smiling and jumping around, dancing, and it's up for grabs this week on the Crash Test, all right?
3: That's right, and all you got to do is tell us mystery riff. Tell us a song. Have you figured it out?
2: Here's the last clue that we played, by the way. I'm going to play it one more time for those of you just joining us. There you go. And if you're quick enough for your thumbs, you can go to our socials and get that acronym that words out something.
3: Yeah, it'll help hopefully put you down the right path. The phone lines are buzzing, though. Hopefully somebody's got the right answer.
2: The acronym begins with a K, by the way.
3: It does begin with a K.
2: All right, so there you go. Good luck.

0: 98 Rock. Who's this?
1: Randy.
0: All right, Randy. What is the mischief today?
1: I believe it's Guns N' Roses knocking on heaven's door.
2: Knock, knock, knocking on heaven's door.
0: Our featured artist, by the way, today decided he wanted to remain anonymous. He wants to remain a mystery, so you can just picture him with a wrestling mask on playing this little riff right here. Right?
2: There we go.
1: All right.
0: Yeah, man, correct. And you're going to see the Strokes.
2: That's right. Show's going
1: all right
2: at Benchmark International Arena on Saturday night. So
1: you know. Oh, cool. Outstanding, man. Thank you.
0: You provide your own date for that one. What radio station rocks the bay?
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2: All right, we're going to throw a quote at you from somebody celebrating a birthday today here on the 9th of September, 2026. You definitely know who he is. And I'll throw out some of his movie quotes first.
3: Okay.
2: All right. The price is wrong, bitch. All right.
3: Yeah.
2: If peeing your pants is cool, consider me Miles Davis.
3: Consider me Miles Davis. Love that one.
2: It's on the hips.
3: Yep.
2: All right. And here's an actual quote from him. All right. It's hard to soar with the eagles when you're surrounded by turkeys.
3: Mm. Who you calling a turkey?
2: Who you calling a turkey? Hey, yeah, man. I think, what was the other kind of saying like that I've heard before? You lay down with dogs, you wake up with fleas or something like that.
3: I never heard that one.
2: It's hard to soar with the eagles when you're surrounded by turkeys. You got to watch who you're hanging out with.
3: That's right.
2: You got goals. They might not have the same goals as you, but that's Adam Sandler right there, man. How's he today?
3: 60 years old.
2: The big 6-0.
3: Yeah, still rocking the gym shorts, playing pickup games in the park.
2: He never. Yeah, he's got jorts too. I've seen him the jorts. He's never let go of jorts. So.
3: Now he. I mean, he is definitely his own man, and he don't give two Fs.
2: He does not. He loves himself some H2O. That's what I'm talking about.
3: Gatorade's better.
2: Oh man, take that into your.

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the Bucks don't play till this weekend, but since the opener of the NFL is tonight, kind of getting that tingly feeling. There's some huge news in regards to the Bucks and Baker dropped yesterday. We'll talk more about that coming up. 98 Rock, good morning, it's Allie.

0: Scott, good morning.
1: I love what you're doing. Keep up the good work.
0: Well, thank you.
1: We're on some My Chemical Romance.
0: Okay.
1: Help the day go by faster.
0: We'll do it.
1: Appreciate it.
0: We'll do it after Falling in Reverse. 90-

Well, tonight, it is a rematch of this past year's Super Bowl between the Seahawks and the Patriots in Seattle. So the surviving members of Soundgarden are going to perform at the halftime show. 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

in U.S. bankruptcy court yesterday. The league indicated they had between $100 million and $500 million in assets, but between $500 million and $1 billion in liabilities, including some unpaid tabs to their best golfers. 98 Rock.

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0: Is it rude to toss a Xanax into someone's mouth while they're talking?
1: But honestly, yo, the past is the past, okay? Welcome to this video. Last week, I made a video
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Rays beat the Braves last night. We'll talk about what games they have next and their lead over the Yankees coming up. 98 Rock, Tampa Bay's Rock Station. Poppy, Amy, and Courtney.

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1: How you doing?
0: Lovely.
1: I was just wondering if I could hear some Three Doors Down.
0: Sure.
1: When I'm gone.
0: Yeah. Love that song. I got you, man.
1: This one's for you, Jamie.
0: Aw. 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

0: how many back roads Florida has.
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0: 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What's going on?
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Ah, nothing like a throwback White Zombie rocker to get a show started. Biggest to the riggus. Happy Wednesday, yes. Storm starting to fire up slowly but surely. And again, very active afternoon into the night tonight. But this is good news. You realize yesterday we had more rain just yesterday than we did the entire month of September last year. Yeah, it's been dry for a minute, but that's coming to an end. Yes, it is Wicked Garden as 98 Rocks.

You know, one great thing about swamp ass season here in Tampa Bay, you're guaranteed that no one's waiting in the backseat of your car, waiting to kill you. We are 98.

What a show last night. Did you watch on Veeps? They did the entire show last night from Red Rocks in Denver, and it was incredible. And the streaming service is going to start doing more shows down the road here. But if you missed it, if you go to Five Finger Death Punch's site, you can get access to it, and you can see it, you know, at your leisure, whenever you want to. But there'll be more of these coming down the road in the future, and I will keep reminding you when they do. GNR is locked, so is Nirvana on this Wednesday on the Job of the Rig in 98.

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talking about a story a few minutes ago, and I was talking about when I was, early teens, how many kids I knew that smoked back then. And yeah, when I was in the seventh grade, which was our first grade out of elementary back then, I knew three kids directly that smoked. It was crazy. I mean, honestly, I didn't think it because everybody I knew smoked. I didn't want to do it. Yeah. Now it's, vaping and chaw and everything else. But yeah, it's a thing there. It's Disturbed. It's 98 Rocks.

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So Ben Burnley is a gamer. Fallout is his game of choice. And recently he was being bullied on the platform. So the stories at NuttyRock.com of how he's now getting back at the guy who bullied him, blowing away his downloads for the game on something he designed. It's a pretty good read. It's Nutty at Rock.

Rays are red hot. Another big win in Atlanta last night. They play again 7:15 tonight. They're back home soon to face the Sox in an AL East division battle. Every win counts, man. Trying to stay ahead of the Yankees. 240. Keyword to winning is with me at 98 Rock. Yeah.

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Friday marks 25 years since 9/11, a day that we all really need to take some time to seriously reflect how we're being as a person, to other people, and everything. 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It's not a Iraq. So-

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Candlebox as they're back together. Most of the band, anyway. They're working on the new album, and their tour, their 30th anniversary tour, has been underway. It's not coming here yet. Tampa will be on the next leg sometime next year. We'll let you know when that happens. We are just underway. A Big Rig commercial-free power hour till about 5:30. White Stripes, get us going as Nutty It Rocks.

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1: Osbournes, we're at the Universal Hollywood location this past weekend, checking out Ozzy's Haunted House and all the food and drink. They have themed after the Oz Man. We will have your chance to go to Orlando soon and experience it on us. 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

Everlast will have a tour rolling around to support his new album, which came out just a couple weeks ago. That one goes all the way back to, believe it or not, next year, 30 years. Crazy, right? 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

Getting ready for some Buccaneer football this weekend? Hell yes. 10:30 Sunday, that's your pregame. 1 o'clock total leather from Cincinnati. Cannot wait. The excitement. The drama's gone. Now that Baker's got his contract, so that's good news. Now let's play football. It's 98 Rock.

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right out of the gate, an instant straight to the top of the chart, number one. That's the first time that's ever happened in Evanescence's career. Pretty awesome. 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

Sebastian Bach front Twisted Sister now. They're going to be here at Ferg's December the 11th. It's interesting, too, because Dee Schneider went on in one of his rants a few days ago about bands retiring and then coming back, how terrible it is. And I'm like, wait a minute, dude. You guys retired Twisted Sister a couple years ago. Then you bring it back for its 50th, and you can't even tour. What are you even doing? What are you railing for? I'm not even sure. It's nuts. It's Nutty and Rock.

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1: Look, Ma, there's a gator.
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What the dumb of the day today? A couple of parents in Florida who were, well, they were at their wits' end when it came to disciplining their child. Now they're in jail facing child abuse charges because this was it. This was their nuclear option after their other forms of punishment. I say that as a question mark because when you hear what they did, you'll be like, Jesus, what else were you doing that didn't work? Oh, man. Yeah, it's less than 10 minutes from right now. 3 days grace first, biggest riggus, and 98 Rock.

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1: You see the parents out of Fruitland Park, Florida, been arrested for child abuse. They had their 12-year-old son, and they were forcing him to hold a plank, a wood plank, for what they said first was 2 hours at a time. Then the dad admitted to 6 hours. And then a witness who was there was like, no, man, it was like 8 o'clock in the morning until 11:15 at night. They did this because they said the problems he was causing at school and at home, the other forms of punishment just weren't working. Which I'm like, okay, what else were you doing? Were you waterboarding the kid? I mean, this reminds me of back in the day, like when I was a kid. Yep, here comes one of those, back in my day. Actually, before my day, when parents would catch their kids smoking. Because when I was growing up, a lot of kids, 11, 12, 13, were smoking. Hell, my high school had a smoking area for teenagers, for Christ's sakes. But yeah, they would be like, here's a whole pack, smoke this in an hour. And they'd be like, you're never going to smoke again. They may die, but yeah, lesson learned.
2: Next. Hey, Alfie, what can I get for you?
3: 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How was your weekend?
2: Not bad, thanks. Mainly working here. You?
3: Me? Well, I was battling gods in the afterlife realm, and after lunch, I fought mercenaries. Ooh, could I get oat milk with that latte, please?
2: Yeah, of course.
3: And then Sunday was mostly fighting supervillains. So a pretty chill weekend. Ooh, and I'll grab an almond croissant, too.
2: Wait, what? 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

happened last night. Videos are out there all over YouTube. Foo's opening up for AC/DC. And the reason that happened is because Taylor Momsen and the Pretty Reckless are in Seattle. Because Taylor is going to front Soundgarden tonight in the halftime show, if you did not know that. So there you go. That game is on News Channel 8, NBC, 8:30 kickoff tonight. Puddle of Mud Now is on Nettie and Rock.

LP is here. We are ready to get back at it again tonight. Mandatory Metallica upon its way here at 7 o'clock. We're already full for the night, but if you want to think about something for either tomorrow or Friday, you can always drop Klinger a talk back. Just have the app open. Now to get Rock, your number one preset, cranking. Then tap the red talkback mic. 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

You already know, and I'm wondering, maybe you've got tickets. Their very first of a load of shows at Sphere in Vegas for their residency, October the 1st. Yeah, mandatory Metallica's now in the rear view. 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

Listen, the month of October is going to be spectacular. And here is one of the reasons. It's a 3.5 minute reason why I would say something like that.

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